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2: Forget coffee, chai. 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UAE's number one way to rise and shine. 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
3: If you've been listening to radio for a while, you know what our number one problem is, right? मतलब cutting songs बन, लेकिन करना पड़ता है यार, पापी पेट का सवाल है। छे डॉट बच जाते हैं, stop the hour, and then a beautiful song like Duba Duba, Silk Route, I have to bear heavy से काटो, but that's it, no more bear heavy on the show. This is the show that gets you up and running. It is a perfect way to start your day. It's called The Big Breakfast with me, Sid, and इस show में वो सारी की सारी सामग्री है जो आपको चाहिए to kick start this week. Yeah, it's Tuesday morning blues time and this is The Big Breakfast. Early morning request. स्टार, बहुत सारी क्रिकेट की बातें करनी है, फुटबॉल की बातें करनी है, बहुत गप्पे मारने वाले हैं। दिस इज बिग 106.2, अ पार्ट ऑफ द फनी एशिया नेटवर्क। For starters, here's Prophecy, Zara Khan with Kudiye Ni Teri. There's a song that you want to listen to. The number is 800-1062.

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0: Big weather update brought to you by Al Ras, the number one auto spare parts dealer in the Middle East.
7: ये मैं क्या सुन रहा हूँ? First summer rains have arrived in Kurfakan and may signal more showers ahead. That's what the NCM is saying. Kurfakan में यार मतलब यार it's unimaginable to think of rain here in Dubai at least, but Kurfakan में there's summer rain. So देखते हैं, it's going to be unpredictable weather in the future, near future. That's what the NCM is saying. Right now it is 31 degrees Celsius. Nice and sunny start to this Tuesday morning. Humidity at 66%, highs of 35, lows of 29 degrees Celsius.
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0: Lal Pili Akhiyan. 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
0: Graveyard shift match ho raha hai, aisa lag raha hai yaar. I mean, if you're not aware of that term, it's a radio term ki jo sabse bahut der raat ke show jo RJ karta hai na. कहते हैं यू डूइंग द ग्रेवयार्ड शिफ्ट. ऐसे लग रहा है दिस डेज फुटबॉल गेम स्टार्ट्स एट 2 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So don't be surprised. Can you imagine the amount of security that would be there? Mahal wa, and just put yourself, I mean, no matter what you think about the geopolitics, but just put yourself in the shoes of the Iranian footballers. Kitna pressure hota hoga yaar. I mean, it's just beyond what you and I can imagine. But Iran versus New Zealand, it's a high scoring game. At the 66th minute, it is 2-2. Yeah, 2 each, Iran versus New Zealand. It's that epic game that I'm going to keep you posted about. Filhal, here's the Badshah Nikita Gandhi with Jugnu. It's 6:35 on the clock on this Tuesday. Bole to Monday, first day of the working week, 16th of June. How are you feeling?

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2: It's 6:45 on the clock, and already there's a 31 minute delay, and this is at 311 heading south going towards city center Mirdif from city center Zaya. So be careful here. And then S112 Sharjah Industrial, you'll get traffic heading east going towards University of Sharjah. Then there's E11 also Etihad Road per Al Nada Interchange 1, Al Nada Park in Sharjah ke aas paas. Aapko kaafi traffic milega. S115 Sahara Center ke bahar bhi traffic is picking up. Then there's Beirut Street, Damascus Street ka traffic is also picking up. Then there is 611 Emirates Road heading south going towards Alavir. Aapko milegi 3 se 4 minute ki der. In case you spot something traffic wise, and only if it's safe to call me on 800-1062.
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The beat of Bollywood. Burger craving? Pizza craving? 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
1: Israel's military says it's intercepted several projectiles launched by Hezbollah towards an area where the IDF are operating in southern Lebanon. Fighting between Israel and the Iran-backed Lebanese group has continued despite the deal reached between Iran and the US on Sunday. Israel's Interior Minister, Itamar Ben-Gvir, has had to cancel a personal trip to the US due to visa problems. Reports suggest that, due to his past criminal record, Mr. Ben-Gvir was required to present himself at the US embassy to submit an application, but declined to go through the process. Britain's Prime Minister Keir Starmer has said the UK will supply enriched uranium to Ukraine for its nuclear power stations and impose new sanctions against Russia. He's expected to make the formal announcement at the G7 summit on Tuesday. The number of tourists travelling to Cuba plummeted in the first 5 months of the year after the US imposed an almost complete oil blockade on the island. Power blackouts have put off travellers, as have the withdrawals of major hotel chains and airlines. Venezuela has signed an agreement with the US utility giant General Electric to rebuild the South American country's power grid. Most of the country endures daily blackouts lasting up to 10 hours as it deals with decades of neglect and underinvestment. Nigeria's military says it has rescued the wife of a retired general who died last weekend while being held by kidnappers. Major General Rubi Abubakar and his wife Amina were abducted in the northwestern state of Katsina several weeks ago. She was shot during the rescue operation and is receiving treatment in a military hospital.
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0: Forget coffee, chai. He has got your morning kick. UAE's number one way to rise and shine. 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
4: Good morning. It's past 7 a.m. on this 16th of June. It's a Tuesday. Ki subah. Hope everything is mangal on this Mangalwar. It's not just a Mangalwar. It's the first day of the working week. I hope you had a wonderful, wonderful long weekend. Lekin now it is time to get back to work. Pritam Chakrabarty ke cryptic birthday post ke baare mein baat karne wale hain. Also, today is the day to celebrate us being expats. Ek aisa din hai, which is very close to what we do here as expats. All that and much more coming up right here on Big 106.2, a part of the Funisha Network.

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12: It's 7:17 on the clock on this Tuesday morning. While most of the country is, you know, sweltering, there's heat and humidity. वहाँ East Coast का अपना ही playlist चल रहा है यार, because वहाँ पर बारिश हो गई. Summer rains in Korfakan, but right now, of course, we are in the west of the country and it is quite a hot start to this day. 32 degrees Celsius right now, humidity at 64%, winds blowing at 18 kilometers per hour, highs of 35 right now, lows of 29 degrees Celsius.
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9: या
10: आई वेल फॉर meeting today. All right, so me being from Sharjah, so I, as per his thing, I called them, I booked an appointment in a way. So while in the car, all of a sudden they're saying no, they're not interested to meet.
9: Oh no.
10: And very rudely they cut the call. So I'm like, this is not how it has to be done.
9: But sometimes I'm just saying, it doesn't work with everyone. Sometimes you know that if you end up being too honest, it will work against you. You might end up losing your job. So a lot of people are scared in today's time.
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0: Big Traffic, brought to you by selfdrive.ae.
13: It is 7:27 on the clock on this Tuesday ki subah. Let's take a look at Altown Street. Is much more congested than usual. Yahan par aapko 5 se 7 minute extra bitane padenge. Then there is E11 in parallel. Al-Ittihad Road par to aap traffic expect karte hi hain. On your way to work, aaj bhi yahan par kuch 5-7 minute ki der aapko milegi. Heading south going towards Dera from Sharjah. Waterfront Market. Speaking about Dera, it's quite busy going towards Fish Market. Abu Hail mein aapko traffic milne wala hai. Dera City Center ke aaspaas traffic is picking up. D62 pe chalte hain Beirut Street par. And heading south, Kisses Industrial ki taraf jata hua traffic aapko milega. Then there's 311 par. All the way from City Center Zaya till City Center Mirdif, you'll find slow moving traffic. There is S112 outside University of Sharjah, quite busy. And then there's 611 heading south going towards Alavir from Al Khawanij, aapko milegi 4 se 5 minute ki der.
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0: 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I'm sure he charges the bomb for music projects right after the super duper amazing smash hit soundtrack, not one but two that he wrote for Dhurandhar. But Pritam Chakrabarti ka gana bhi aapne suna, wow, from Cocktail 2. Let's see if it is able to wow the audiences.
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0: I don't know if I can say that whether he's wowed his audiences or not, but Pritam Chakrabarti ne ek cryptic सा नोट अपनी बर्थडे पर लिखा ऑन इंस्टाग्राम. आजकल ये क्रिप्टिक नोट का फैशन चल रहा है ना, 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it's time to embrace new journeys and living life differently. Here's what he wrote and I quote, thank you for all the wishes. यहाँ तक ठीक है. Can't answer everyone individually, ये भी ठीक है, but please accept my sincere gratitude. ये तो ठीक ही है. Today, I have decided to gift myself a few years to live life differently. Years where it gets a bit cryptic. To catch up on what I have missed. And if you're thinking film projects, think again. Time to set off on new journeys, he says, which have been kept on the back burner for long. Mainstream is a great ride. Ek baar phir suniye. Mainstream is a great ride, but I've always been more curious about the roads unexplored. Thank you for all the love and support always. Sounds very Arijit Singh. So, ab afwaah ye phail gayi hai. People are trying to like make sense of this. Ke what is in store for Pritam Chakrabarti? Is he going to follow the Arijit Singh model? Because now that's like a model, right? If you're an MBA, pata hai aapko ki case studies hoti hain, models hote hain. Waise ye case study ban gaye Arijit Singh. Shreya Ghoshal tried to kind of follow that model. Now it is it time for Pritam Chakrabarti to follow that model, take a bit of a sannyas? Only time will tell. But a couple of non-Pritam songs coming up. Pati Patni aur Vo Do se ye gana Tanish Bagchi, Kuru Randhawa, a bit of Anirudh coming up, Padli Si Hawa. This is the Big Breakfast with me, Sid. Good morning.

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3: Good morning, 7:43 on the clock on this Tuesday. Ki subah, first day of the working week for a change, starting on a Tuesday. But let's start with the capital, Abu Dhabi. Aapko Mafraq Industrial mein traffic milne wala hai, and that is heading south on E11. E22 पर going towards University of Abu Dhabi, you'll find a bit of traffic Mohammed bin Zayed City के आसपास. चलते हैं दुबई Sharjah की ओर, DLC में दुबई South heading north, you'll find a bit of congestion. Then there is E44 पर traffic बढ़ना शुरू हो चुका है, going towards Business Bay from D3 on Al Khail Road. इसके अलावा there is a bit of congestion D89 पर Airport Road, heading towards Airport, heading west, going towards Dera side आपको traffic मिलने वाला है. Then there is 311 E11 heading south, going towards Dubai from Sharjah. Both arteries पे आपको मिलेगी 8 मिनट की देर.
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0: एक ऐसे शो जिसकी चर्चा हमने नहीं की लेकिन करनी. Do I sound like Shekhar Suman a bit? No, even if I try, I cannot because he is the OG, right? When it comes to what do you say, like. What do you call them? Late night show? Yeah, late night TV ke wo OG hain. Shekhar Suman, he's back with the show called Shekhar Tonight. And we haven't spoken about this show. Agar aapne ye show dekha hai and you have a review about it, let me know. Has he been able to recreate the magic? Yeah, lots of articles I have seen, lots of Insta reels that people are making saying that, yaar, matlab, this is the kind of show that we need. It's a breath of fresh air. And, banda khul ke kehta hai, jo bhi kehta hai. So that particular thing is intact, all thanks to the fact that he's on YouTube. There's no censorship out there. And the latest episode, if you've missed it, then definitely you should catch it. And it's a Manoj Bajpayee ka episode. Aur bahut hi amazing hota hai when two Biharis, sab pe Biharis hote hain uske andar. And one thing that Shekhar Suman made Manoj Bajpayee do is, दीवार का अमिताभ बच्चन का वो मंदिर का डायलॉग अगर भोजपुरी में बोलते तो कैसा होता. सो या, गो चेक इट आउट. माय स्ट्रॉन्ग रिकमेंडेशन, शेखर टुनाइट. व्हाटएवर यू थिंक अबाउट द शो, डू नॉट मिस द मनोज बाजपेयी एपिसोड.
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2: Big 106.2, the beat of Bollywood. This is Fan Network News from the BBC.
3: Israel's military says it's intercepted several projectiles launched by Hezbollah towards an area where the IDF are operating in southern Lebanon. Fighting between Israel and the Iran-backed Lebanese group has continued despite the deal reached between Iran and the US on Sunday. Israel's Interior Minister Itamar Ben-Gvir has had to cancel a personal trip to the US due to visa problems. Reports suggest that, due to his past criminal record, Mr. Ben-Gvir was required to present himself at the US embassy to submit an application, but declined to go through the process. Britain's Prime Minister Keir Starmer has said the UK will supply enriched uranium to Ukraine for its nuclear power stations and impose new sanctions against Russia. He's expected to make the formal announcement at the G7 summit on Tuesday. The number of tourists travelling to Cuba plummeted in the first 5 months of the year after the US imposed an almost complete oil blockade on the island. Power blackouts have put off travellers, as have the withdrawals of major hotel chains and airlines. Venezuela has signed an agreement with the US utility giant General Electric to rebuild the South American country's power grid. Most of the country endures daily blackouts lasting up to 10 hours as it deals with decades of neglect and underinvestment. Nigeria's military says it has rescued the wife of a retired general who died last weekend while being held by kidnappers. Major General Rubi Abubakar and his wife Amina were abducted in the northwestern state of Katsina several weeks ago. She was shot during the rescue operation and is receiving treatment in a military hospital.
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4: नमस्ते बहनों और भाइयों, बड़े ही कम शब्दों में आपको सुनाना चाहता हूँ।
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2: Forget coffee, chai. He has got your morning kick. UAE's number one way to rise and shine. 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
6: Good morning, it's past 8 a.m. on the 16th of June, Tuesday ki subah. This is the perfect way to start your day. It's called The Big Breakfast with me, Sid. What is your opinion on the skill of changing a tire? Kya aapko lagta hai ki modern day mein ye skill relevant hai? Should you still know how to change your gaadi ka tire? If you got an opinion about this, give me a call. Let me know, 800-1062 par 800-1062. There's a reason that I am asking you that. And ye reason reveal karu in just a while. Also, yehi wo ghanta hai jisme hum khelne wale, the big Bollywood quiz and a chance for you to walk away with two open movie tickets. 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
10: Morning, I'm looking at 16 minutes on this Tuesday. So it feels like a Monday and 47 degrees Celsius weather ke liye prepare ho jaiye. At least gonna feel like 47 degrees and dusty weather all this week. That's what the NCM is saying. Right now, filhal there is 33 degrees Celsius. Nice and sunny start to this Tuesday morning. Winds blowing at 18 kilometers per hour. Highs of 35, lows of 29 degrees.
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1: It's the biggest sporting spectacle in the world, and of course I'm talking about the FIFA World Cup. 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
1: Sabse pehle, I mean, the story that is grabbing headlines all across the world, and this is like history creating, right? I'm talking about the country which has 500,000 ka population, 530,000, sirf 5.5 lakh log hi is country mein rehte hain. They've made it to the FIFA World Cup for the first time in their history, and they held one of the top runners, the top contenders for the title, Spain, to a nil-nil draw, and that is all thanks to majorly 7 saves by their 40-year-old goalkeeper. Cape Verde ki main baat kar raha hu, Cabo Verde ki baat kar raha hu. 0-0 at full time yesterday. This epic game was played. Yeah, wow. I mean, this is the kind of thing that's going to be written in the history books, right? I mean, chota sa nation hai, kahan Cape Verde, kahan Spain, like one of the powerhouses of international football, has got like superstars, and they were held to a nil-nil draw, and there's a 40-year-old. Wow. I mean, there's so many different scripts going on in my mind. Yeah, ye sirf ek sporting event nahi hai. ऐसा लगता है कौन से टॉपिक पे फिल्म बनाई जाए टुवर्ड्स द एंड ऑफ इट. दैट इज व्हाट फिल्म मेकर्स विल बी काइंड ऑफ रनिंग फॉर टुवर्ड्स द एंड ऑफ इट, राइट. यस्टरडे वाज 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Iran versus New Zealand held them to 2-2 at full time, and imagine Irani team in California playing in the US after what's happened geopolitically. That is again a history making event. Aaj, what can you expect? Aaj, France taking on Senegal, and lots of people are saying that France are of course top contenders, if not Brazil, Argentina, then France is their next favorite. So France versus Senegal, this could happen at 11 p.m. today, and kal yani ki aaj raat 2 baje Iraq taking on Norway. So Norway has also been one of those very historic entries of the World Cup. This time they did not make it in the previous editions, and they knocked Italy out. So which is the team jiske badolat Italy is not, they've not qualified, it is Norway. So that's going to be a team to follow. Coming up in just a while, this brand new track from a brand new film called Pati Patni Aur Wo Do. Lekin ek aur cheez shayad apne nahi suni, this lots of action that's happening on the ground, lekin एक चोरी भी हो गई है FIFA में. The England players have been hit by a theft at the FIFA World Cup. क्या क्या चुराया है? Boots, ball stolen ahead of their Kansas City ka arrival. Haan, my favorite post on this was the fact ke itni sari chori England ke logon ne ki hai through history, to now it's time to kind of get one back on them. Yeah. But yeah, lots of action happening at the FIFA World Cup. Here's Sunidhi Chauhan with Radha. This is the Big Breakfast with me, Sid. Good morning.

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1: All the Bollywood fans assemble because there's something very special that happened over the past 4 days back home in India. Yeah, UAE mein hi hua, unfortunately, lekin back home from the 12th to 15th, Lagaan was re-released in cinema halls because 25 years ho gaye, 25 saal release of one of the greatest movies of all time. Kehna sahi rahega yaar. I mean, I think Mother India ke baad best foreign film category in the Oscars mein film nominate hui. I mean, we don't need these nominations to prove that a film is great, but yeah, it is something to kind of show and bold italic underline that Lagaan is one of the greatest movies of all time. So ek stage event bhi hua. It was not just released in cinema halls for 4 days, but plenty of stage events, and you know, the cast got together, the crew got together, and you know, veterans Aamir Khan, Ashutosh Govarikar, director of the film, A.R. Rahman, Javed Akhtar got on stage and spoke about this movie. So main ek excerpt aapko sunane wala hu from this event, aur aapko mujhe isko sunke बताना है कि जावेद अख्तर लगान के कौन से गाने के बारे में बात कर रहे हैं. ऑलराइट, देयर इज अ सॉन्ग दैट फ्रॉम द फिल्म लगान, लगान की साउंडट्रैक से एक गाना है जिसकी बात कर रहे हैं द लेजेंड जावेद अख्तर. इसको सुनिए, बताइए कौन से गाने की बात कर रहे हैं.
2: 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Invariably, I can guarantee that the person will say, if she has a musical ear, that this is a tune of devotion.
1: Tune of devotion. कौन सा था, विच सॉन्ग इज जावेद अख्तर टॉकिंग अबाउट फ्रॉम द साउंड ट्रैक ऑफ लगान. अगर आपको पता है, फ्लेक्स योर बॉलीवुड मसल, गिव मी अ कॉल राइट नाउ 800-1062 पर, 800-1062. अगर आप जीतना चाहते हैं 2 ओपन मूवी टिकट्स इन द बिग बॉलीवुड क्विज. जान से गुजरते हैं, कमिंग अप इन जस्ट अ व्हाइल फ्रॉम धुरंधर द रिवेंज. दिस इज द बिग ब्रेकफास्ट विद मी सेड.
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0: Big Traffic, brought to you by selfdrive.ae.
1: 8:43 on the clock, and the start of the show this morning is D89. Aur ye airport ki taraf jata hua jo traffic hai aapko milega, all the way from Arabian Center heading west. When you cross 311 and then go towards the airport, aapko yahan par traffic milega. And then also city center, Mirza suggests you take that exit towards Ribat Street. This is D83. Yahan par bhi there's been an incident being reported, and you'll find 4 se 5 minute ki der heading towards Festival City. 44 per roz ki tarah traffic, 5 se 6 minute ki der going towards Business Bay from D3. Traffic is building up in both directions. Alkuz 4th per on the same road, 44. Then there is also D75. Dubai frame ke bahar on Sheikh Rashid Street, you'll find east ki taraf jata hua traffic 4-5 minute ki der yahan par. D89 is a bit congested. There's also E11 heading south, Al Nahda interchange 1 per 7 se 8 minute ki der, and aisa hi kuch mahol 311 per heading out from city center Zaya going towards city center Mirdif.
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0: 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Henna Speedy Hair Color, covering the changes in the world and covering changes in your hair right now. 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
1: Israel's military says it's intercepted several projectiles launched by Hezbollah towards an area where the IDF are operating in southern Lebanon. Fighting between Israel and the Iran-backed Lebanese group has continued despite the deal reached between Iran and the US on Sunday. Israel's Interior Minister Itamar Ben-Gvir has had to cancel a personal trip to the US due to visa problems. Reports suggest that, due to his past criminal record, Mr. Ben-Gvir was required to present himself at the US embassy to submit an application, but declined to go through the process. Britain's Prime Minister Keir Starmer has said the UK will supply enriched uranium to Ukraine for its nuclear power stations and impose new sanctions against Russia. He's expected to make the formal announcement at the G7 summit on Tuesday. The number of tourists travelling to Cuba plummeted in the first 5 months of the year after the US imposed an almost complete oil blockade on the island. Power blackouts have put off travellers, as have the withdrawals of major hotel chains and airlines. Venezuela has signed an agreement with the US utility giant General Electric to rebuild the South American country's power grid. Most of the country endures daily blackouts lasting up to 10 hours as it deals with decades of neglect and underinvestment. Nigeria's military says it has rescued the wife of a retired general who died last weekend while being held by kidnappers. Major General Rabi Abubakar and his wife Amina were abducted in the northwestern state of Katsina several weeks ago. She was shot during the rescue operation and is receiving treatment in a military hospital.
0: Fan Network News from the BBC. Great coverage, vibrant colour, natural finish, all in just 5 minutes. 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
0: Forget coffee, chai. He has got your morning kick. UAE's number one way to rise and shine. 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
4: Good morning, it's past 9 o'clock on the 16th of June, Tuesday ki subah. Hope everything is mangal on this mangalwar. Ha, thoda sa kam mangal hoga because it's more like a Monday morning blues on a Tuesday for once because long weekend. Kaisa raha aapke? There's something amazing that you've done worth sharing. Give me a call. Sharing is caring. 800-1062 is the number. This is the perfect way to start your day. It's called The Big Breakfast with me, Sid. And aaj se leke kal tak, when I speak to you tomorrow morning, it's going to be Argentina's first game. Yeah. So like, yeah, everybody that I ask, they're all Argentina fans, especially when it comes to desis. Argentina versus Algeria. The game is going to be good. Messi is going to be on the field. And aaj raat ko 11 baje, there's also going to be France versus Senegal. So FIFA ki baate karne wale hain, Bollywood ki baate karne wale hain. Wo sab kuch gappe shappe maarenge, jiski har koi charcha kar raha. Right here on Big 106.2, a part of the Fun Asia Network.

0: The original Didi was released in 1991. So it's been like 35 years. And still, 35 years later, mere ek show mein, 4 ghanton ke andar, do versions of Didi. Show ek, Didi ke versions do, and none of them are Algerian. IYKYK.
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0: Welcome to Algeria. Algeria ka game hone wala in the FIFA World Cup. It's going to be against Argentina. So all the Khalid fans, it's going to be a big match. Of course, Argentina ka fan koi nahi hai. 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I don't think so. Don't get angry, all the football fans out there. But talking about cricket, one event that all of us are waiting for, all cricket fans, in fact, you don't even have to be a cricket fan to wait for this event, is the 2027 ka ODI World Cup, because a certain Virat Kohli and a certain Rohit Sharma, they are not certainties yet, but fingers crossed, they're going to be playing for India. That's going to be their swan song. That's what they're saying, 2027 mein. And details have come out for the men's ODI World Cup. Ye October 4th se lekar 21st of November tak khela jayega in South Africa, Zimbabwe and Namibia. So if you're one of those long-term travel planners, agar aapki travel planning sport events ke aaspaas hoti, it's a great idea, right? You can gather your friends and do a bit of planning. You have like 1.5 saal to plan this. So dates note kijiye, 4th of October se lekar 21st of November, South Africa, Zimbabwe, Namibia. And the final is going to be played on the 21st of November. It's scheduled across these three nations. Lekin chakkar ye hai ki South Africa, Zimbabwe, they are full nations, so they automatically qualify. But Namibia will have to go through the qualification ka turmoil. 14 team khelne wali hai, 14 team format is going to be back, divided into two groups of 7 each. And the top 3 from each group is going to advance to the Super 6 stage. So yeah, that's the news when it comes to cricket. Of course, aapko yaad hoga, when was the last time a cricket World Cup was played in South Africa? Do you remember the last time, the year in which the cricket World Cup, the ODI World Cup was played in South Africa? Clue for you, India reached the finals and then eventually lost to Australia. जब आप पता है तो give me a call 800-1062 पर साल कौन सा था फिलहाल जब तक from cocktail to coming up in just a while this is the big breakfast with me Sid
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0: मैं नाचू कब तक, तो बोले जब तक. And Shahid Kapoor has got that, you know, timeless quality about his dance, very effortless quality. Ke literally, kab tak nachu jab tak tu bole. I think he's the most underrated dancer in Bollywood. What do you say?
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7: So Zayed, I was talking about this boy, जब girlfriend ने कहा कि यार कुछ कपड़े ही नहीं है, I don't have anything to wear, which is a standard statement. We all say that. तो बंदे ने साल भर के कपड़े gift कर दिए अपनी girlfriend को। जब आपकी girlfriend आपसे बोलती है ऐसा कुछ, तो आप क्या करते हैं Zayed?
8: So very recently, my wife told me that she does not have enough trousers. I went to a shop, bought exact same trouser in 5 different colors, and I was nothing for next 2 months.
7: Very nice. मतलब such men do exist और वो भी बीवी के लिए। Wow, yes. यार।
8: And it happened only 2 days back.
7: बीवी is there with you?
8: She's there with me.
7: Hello. Hi, you are very lucky. Touchwood. मतलब मुझे तो लग रहा था कि ये AI generated story है। ऐसे बंदे होते नहीं है। आपके बंदे ने तो कह दिया यार।
9: Yes, this type of men exists. 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
7: Amazing. कहाँ से download किया है ये Zayed को आपने? मुझे भी चाहिए।
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7: Interesting

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This is The Big Breakfast with me, Sid,

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3: It's a Tuesday that feels like a Monday, and Monday morning, doing Monday morning things, aaj subah aisa lag raha hai because lots of traffic everywhere, not possible to cover each of those places. But of course, let's start with the Alkuz Industrial. Yahan par aapko first LKS street par traffic milne wala hai, heading north and south all the way between Alkuz Industrial, first se lekar third ke beech mein especially. And then there is 311 par aapko southbound traffic milega going towards Dubai from Sharjah, and this is at Industrial Area 15. Then 44 par Al Khair Road par going towards Business Bay from D3, a bit of congestion at 66 Dubai Alain Road as you cross or go towards Al Jadaf. A bit of congestion on Sheikh Zayed Road, Satwa jaisi aap cross karenge. And aaj aapko traffic milega 611 Emirates Road par 3 se 4 minute ka. This is heading south going towards Al Aveer.
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1: Israel's military says it's intercepted several projectiles launched by Hezbollah towards an area where the IDF are operating in southern Lebanon. Fighting between Israel and the Iran-backed Lebanese group has continued despite the deal reached between Iran and the US on Sunday. Israel's Interior Minister Itamar Ben-Gvir has had to cancel a personal trip to the US due to visa problems. Reports suggest that, due to his past criminal record, Mr. Ben-Gvir was required to present himself at the US embassy to submit an application, but declined to go through the process. Britain's Prime Minister Keir Starmer has said the UK will supply enriched uranium to Ukraine for its nuclear power stations and impose new sanctions against Russia. He's expected to make the formal announcement at the G7 summit on Tuesday. The number of tourists travelling to Cuba plummeted in the first 5 months of the year after the US imposed an almost complete oil blockade on the island. Power blackouts have put off travellers, as have the withdrawals of major hotel chains and airlines. Venezuela has signed an agreement with the US utility giant General Electric to rebuild the South American country's power grid. Most of the country endures daily blackouts lasting up to 10 hours as it deals with decades of neglect and underinvestment. Nigeria's military says it has rescued the wife of a retired general who died last weekend while being held by kidnappers. Major General Rabi Abubakar and his wife Amina were abducted in the northwestern state of Katsina several weeks ago. She was shot during the rescue operation and is receiving treatment in a military hospital.
0: Fan Network News from the BBC. 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Henna Speedy Easy Hair Colour, made in Italy. 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
0: When the clock strikes sass, she walks in. 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
3: Hello, hi, good morning to you. Big 106.2 pays. Zohra is absent and Ujwal is present. Yes, ma'am. Yes, sir. How are you doing today? How's your long weekend? Not so long. अब इसके बाद ये जो लंबा छुट्टी का जो हिसाब किताब है वो दिसंबर में आएगा, उससे पहले कुछ नहीं आएगा. सो ज़ोरा शी इज एब्सेंट बट आई एम हियर विद सम ग्रेट म्यूजिक लाइंड अप फॉर यू. इन फैक्ट बैक टू 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

0: 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Henna Speedy Hair Color, covering the changes in the world and covering changes in your hair right now. 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
1: BBC News with Emily Thomas. European leaders are expected to warn Donald Trump to rethink his strategy on supporting Ukraine against Russia's invasion at the G7 summit in France. Ukraine's president, Volodymyr Zelensky, will also attend one of the meetings. The G7 leaders are also expected to urge Donald Trump to avoid what they see as a superficial peace deal to end the war with Iran. The vice president, J.D. Vance, says it includes the return of nuclear inspectors to Iran and the reopening of the Strait of Hormuz. Iran's coach at the Men's Football World Cup say the team has been ordered to return to its base camp in Mexico immediately after their opening game against New Zealand in Los Angeles. Amir Galenoi described Iran as the most oppressed team in the tournament. Japan's central bank has raised interest rates to the highest level in 31 years after the Iran war pushed up the cost of living. The Bank of Japan has raised its policy rate to 1%, a level not seen since 1995. There's been outrage in Uganda following the arrest of a lawyer who was representing opposition politician Kizza Besigye in his treason trial. Arias Okwago was seized from his home on Monday morning. Venezuela has signed an agreement with the US utility giant General Electric to rebuild its power grid. Most of the country endures lengthy daily blackouts due to decades of neglect and underinvestment. A new report has found that for the first time, social media platforms have overtaken publishers to become the leading source of news. The report also found trust in news across the world has dropped. And researchers in London have warned that 40% of the world's plants are threatened with extinction, but that digital technology and AI could help save some species. And that's the latest world news from the BBC.
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0: When the clock strikes sass, she walks in. 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
3: Hello, hi, good morning to you. Big 106.2 pe aap hain, Ujjwal Khanna ke saath. I'm filling in for Zohra. Well, she is filling in all her energy on this amazing trip that she's on right now. Maldives gayi hui hai wo aur wahan pe sea salt. उससे अपनी एनर्जी जो है वो एकदम प्योरीफाई कर रही है. इनफैक्ट सी सॉल्ट इज ग्रेट फॉर यू इफ एवर यू फील वेरी हैवी ऑन योरसेल्फ देन यू नो जस्ट गो टू द बीच सोक 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Anyway, the nature of this show is to give you a mix of up-tempo and some soothing music. Let's kickstart with Nachanana Ji Karda, Rumi Diwaz, Until 2, filling in for her. 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
1: BBC News with Emily Thomas. European leaders at the G7 summit in France are expected to try to persuade Donald Trump to rethink his strategy on the conflict in Ukraine. They'll stress what they see as the need to push Russia to accept a peace deal on Kiev's terms. G7 leaders are also expected to urge President Trump to avoid what they see as a superficial peace deal to end the war with Iran. The US vice president says it includes the return of nuclear inspectors to Iran. The Israeli military says it's carried out strikes on what it called terrorists who approached its soldiers in southern Lebanon. The fighting between Israel and Iranian-backed Hezbollah has continued despite Iran's agreement with the US. Japan's central bank has raised interest rates to the highest level in over three decades. The Bank of Japan has raised its policy rate to 1% in an effort to tame inflation in the wake of the conflict in Iran. Iran's coach at the World Cup says the team has been ordered to return to its base camp in Mexico immediately after their opening game in Los Angeles. Washington has refused to issue visas for some support staff. There's been outrage in Uganda following the arrest of a lawyer who was representing opposition politician Kizza Besigye in his treason trial. Arias Lukwago was seized from his home on Monday morning. Researchers in London have warned that 40% of the world's plants are threatened with extinction, but AI technology could help save some species. They say many plants disappear before they're formally identified. And dozens of cat owners in Vietnam have been reunited with their pets after police arrested members of a feline theft ring. The gang were reportedly selling them to be served in restaurants. World News from the BBC.
0: 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Great coverage, vibrant colour, natural finish. All in just 5 minutes. 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
0: When the clock strikes sass, she walks in. 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
3: Time to say good afternoon to you. Filling in for Zohra, Big 106.2 pe aap hain Ujwal Khanna ke saath. Kuch bahut acche gaane aap sun rahe hain the playlist. If there's any song that we can play for you, all you got to do is go on to our Instagram. We are by the name of 106.2 Big FM. You can drop in your request and we shall play for you that song and request as well. All right, Maldives mein hai wo. Pata nahi kitne log Maldives gaye. I've been to Maldives. It's such a lovely place. Halanki bahut humidity hoti hai, lekin is waqt tropical type ka mausam hai and barish bhi hoti hai. 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Garmi sharmi type, kich pich hoti hai. And that is exactly the same thing here, minus the rainfall, of course. Make sure that you're using your sunshades and moisturizers and your suntans and your sun lotions for yourself to protect. And also look glowing. Woh bahut important hai. They say ye gaane glow kar rahe hain. The track is Nal Najna, the first track of the hour. Aapke saath until 2. This is The Big Mix.

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0: 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Henna Speedy Hair Color, covering the changes in the world and covering changes in your hair right now. 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
1: BBC News with Emily Thomas. European leaders at the G7 summit in France are expected to try to persuade Donald Trump to rethink his strategy on the conflict in Ukraine. They'll stress what they see as the need to push Russia to accept a peace deal on Kiev's terms. G7 leaders are also expected to urge President Trump to avoid what they see as a superficial peace deal to end the war with Iran. The US vice president says it includes the return of nuclear inspectors to Iran. The Israeli military says it's carried out strikes on what it called terrorists who approached its soldiers in southern Lebanon. The fighting between Israel and Iranian-backed Hezbollah has continued despite Iran's agreement with the US. Japan's central bank has raised interest rates to the highest level in over three decades. The Bank of Japan has raised its policy rate to 1% in an effort to tame inflation in the wake of the conflict in Iran. Iran's coach at the World Cup says the team has been ordered to return to its base camp in Mexico immediately after their opening game in Los Angeles. Washington has refused to issue visas for some support staff. There's been outrage in Uganda following the arrest of a lawyer who was representing opposition politician Kizza Besigye in his treason trial. Arias Lukwago was seized from his home on Monday morning. Researchers in London have warned that 40% of the world's plants are threatened with extinction, but AI technology could help save some species. They say many plants disappear before they're formally identified. And dozens of cat owners in Vietnam have been reunited with their pets after police arrested members of a feline theft ring. The gang were reportedly selling them to be served in restaurants. World News from the BBC.
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0: When the clock strikes sass, she walks in. 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
3: Final hour of the Big Mix, Big 106.2 pe, which welcome back to you. I'm filling in for Zohra. She's in Maldives, enjoying her summerscape. Get some sun. She's getting a lot of sun there. Halaki, yahan pe bhi sun ki bahut gunjaish hai, but I don't know. Probably she wanted to see the sea and then obviously, you know, stay like at a relaxed place. Maldives actually bahut khoobsurat jagah hai. Jab aap jaoge, but ek cheez hai Maldives ka, if you go to that place, you are just secluded, isolated from the rest of the world. So if you are that kind of person jo chup chap beach ke kinare apni kitab padhe, you know, beach stuff kare, beachy stuff, do some water sports just by yourself, then that place is for you. Otherwise, agar aapko Palton ke saath ghumne phirne ka shauk hai ki chalo bag uthaya, basta uthaya aur chale, that place is not for you then. 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Teri baaton mein aisa uljha jiya aapke saath for this one more hour. Aap sun rahe hain The Big Mix, Big 106.2 pe.

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1: BBC News with Emily Thomas. European leaders at the G7 summit in France are expected to try to persuade Donald Trump to rethink his strategy on the war in Ukraine. They'll stress what they see as the need to push Russia to accept a peace deal on Kiev's terms. G7 leaders are also expected to urge President Trump to avoid what they see as a superficial peace deal to end the war with Iran. Fighting between Israel and the Iranian-backed Lebanese group Hezbollah has continued despite the deal between Iran and the US. Israel's military says it carried out strikes in southern Lebanon, killing 4 people. The head of the African Union's Public Health Agency has warned about the increase in Ebola cases in Congo's North Kivu region. Jean Kaseya has said he was more afraid of the big increase there than in neighbouring Ituri province, the epicentre of the outbreak. A UN-backed court in the Central African Republic has opened a landmark trial in absentia of the country's former president, François Bozizé. He's accused of multiple counts of crimes against humanity. India's federal government has banned cough syrups being sold without a doctor's prescription. It follows a series of incidents in which children have consumed cough mixtures contaminated with poisonous chemicals. Researchers in London have warned that 40% of the world's plants are threatened with extinction. They say many plants disappear before they're formally identified, but AI could help save some species. Dozens of cat owners in Vietnam have been reunited with their pets. Police arrested members of a feline theft ring reportedly selling the animals to be served in restaurants.
0: 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Great coverage, vibrant colour, natural finish, all in just 5 minutes. Henna Speedy Easy Hair Colour, made in Italy. 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
0: When the afternoon slows down, he speaks of love, life and light. 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
3: Hello, hi, good afternoon to you. Big 106.2 pe Ujjwal Khanna ke saath hai aap into my hour number one. This is The Big Life. Main soch raha tha ki kitne ghante se aapke saath baat kar raha hun. Like, I also fill in for Zora, but it's nice to be on air and keep playing all the nice music. Happy Tuesday to everyone. 16 June aaj ki tareek hai, 3 din ka ye gap, which was great for all of us to refine, restructure and come to certain level in a life of what we aspire. Agar bahut bahut philosophical hai, toh I just hope that you chilled. That's the basic of it. And that's what we do at this time as well. Some chilling, nice, easy tracks for you to sort of combat the summer. These are all summer quencher songs. Kuch bahut aram dene wale gaane is what I play. And let's kickstart with the first one. Arijit Singh ki awaaz mein. The track is Soch Na Sake from the film Airlift. In just some time, kuch summer quenchers like with food is what we'll discuss. Okay, stick around with me until 5. This is The Big Life. Ujjwal Khanna ke saath. We're a part of Fun Asia Network.

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1: 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The track is Rehna Tu from the film Delhi 6. Ye aapke fridge mein rehna hi chahiye. Aur iska jo hisab kitab hai banane ka, wo ekdum fresh hona chahiye. Lekin hum log aisa karte nahi hai, because bazaar mein ye ready-made mil jata hai. Let's try making it fresh.
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1: Bazaar mein additives hote hain, carbonated hota hai, and I don't know what we're exactly consuming to sort of quench our thirst. Summer time hai, and these summer coolers, they're such a bright side. Hai na? Whenever we happen to be at a place back in India, back in Pakistan, hum ye peete hi peete hain. What am I talking about today? It's the classic Indian lemonade, not the banta, but the classic Indian lemonade. Isme thoda sa kala namak, which is the black salt, and you sort of roast some zeera powder. And it's such a great thing for instant hydration. Now, can you tell me the desi name for it? What am I talking about? Not lemon soda, not nimbu soda, but what else is this called? Kuch log isme chini prefer karte hain, kuch log chini prefer nahi karte. I like it only with water, but a lot of people also sort of have it with soda. But what is the classic desi name for this? If you know the answer, 800-1062 is my toll-free number, which is 800-1062. I repeat, 800-1062 is my toll-free number. This is the classic Indian lemonade, which is made with a twist of black salt, or thoda sa roasted cumin for instant hydration. 800-1062 right now. Instantly hydrating Rehman and his magic of music from the film Highway. The track is Mahi. Aapke saath until 5, this is The Big Life.

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3: BBC News with Emily Thomas. European leaders at the G7 summit in France are expected to try to persuade Donald Trump to rethink his strategy on the war in Ukraine. They'll stress what they see as the need to push Russia to accept a peace deal on Kiev's terms. G7 leaders are also expected to urge President Trump to avoid what they see as a superficial peace deal to end the war with Iran. Fighting between Israel and the Iranian-backed Lebanese group Hezbollah has continued despite the deal between Iran and the US. Israel's military says it carried out strikes in southern Lebanon, killing 4 people. The head of the African Union's Public Health Agency has warned about the increase in Ebola cases in Congo's North Kivu region. Jean Kaseya has said he was more afraid of the big increase there than in neighbouring Ituri province, the epicentre of the outbreak. A UN-backed court in the Central African Republic has opened a landmark trial in absentia of the country's former president, François Bozizé. He's accused of multiple counts of crimes against humanity. India's federal government has banned cough syrups being sold without a doctor's prescription. It follows a series of incidents in which children have consumed cough mixtures contaminated with poisonous chemicals. Researchers in London have warned that 40% of the world's plants are threatened with extinction. They say many plants disappear before they're formally identified, but AI could help save some species. Dozens of cat owners in Vietnam have been reunited with their pets. Police arrested members of a feline theft ring reportedly selling the animals to be served in restaurants.
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4: Good afternoon to you. Into my second hour, theme hour में आज बात होगी double role की. वो इसलिए क्योंकि मैंने वीकेंड में एक ट्विंस से मुलाकात करी और भाई साहब बिल्कुल आइडेंटिकल ट्विंस से. इससे पहले भी ट्विंस से मिला हूँ, बट 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Back to Ashok Kumar, 1943 mein aayi thi Kismat. 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I'm not talking about the Punarjanm here, I'm just talking about just the double role which are working parallelly together in that film. Okay, that's what we are doing. We're not doing the reincarnations and stuff like that. Okay, so bahut sari filmein aisi hain. Let's kickstart with the Don. AB Amitabh Bachchan sir, he came in with this twin, and what a film it was. In fact, the other song also is Bachchan Saab's song. The track is from the film Satte Pe Satta. Ye dono gaano mein bhari twinning kari thi Bachchan Saab ne, and both films were blockbuster. Take it away. Aapke saath until 5, this is The Big Life, all about double roles in my theme of the day.

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1: Charlie and Goodoo from the film Kameena, Big 106.2 with Shahid Kapoor. Ne bhi bakhubi nibhaya tha ye character double role ka. That's what I'm playing today in my theme hour. Double role special chal raha hai. Aur agla jo hai wo Tanu Manu se hai. Kangana Ranaut. She again ate this character and left no breadcrumbs at all. Especially jo jaad bani thi na wo. Oof. What a discipline with her acting finesse. 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Wo kya tha? And where is Kangana Ranaut these days? God knows. Probably in the parliament. Sometimes. Jyoti Nurar ki awaaz mein. Tanu Vets Manu 2 se gaana. The track is Ghani Bhavari. Aapke saath until 5. This is The Big Life. All about double role in my theme hour today.

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1: BBC News with Emily Thomas. President Trump says he's not happy with the way Israel has handled Lebanon. He told reporters at the G7 summit that too many people had been killed. He said Israel didn't need to knock down an apartment block every time it was looking for someone from Hezbollah. Iran's foreign minister says ending the war in Lebanon is the most important issue in its deal with the US. Abbas Araghchi warned that any Israeli attack on Lebanon or continued presence on its territory was a violation of the agreement with the US. President Trump has met his Ukrainian counterpart Volodymyr Zelensky at the G7 summit as efforts continue to restart stalled peace negotiations. Mr. Trump has said Russia should make a deal. China's retail sales have fallen for the first time in over 3 years. Analysts warn China is becoming too reliant on exports and needs to boost consumer confidence at home to achieve more stable growth. A UN-backed court in the Central African Republic has opened a landmark trial in absentia of the country's former president, François Bozizé. He's accused of multiple counts of crimes against humanity. A Russian artist who painted caricatures of Vladimir Putin has reportedly been shot dead in Poland. Szymon Skrzypecki was known for his satirical work. The federal government in India has banned cough syrups being sold without a doctor's prescription. It follows incidents in which children have consumed cough mixtures contaminated with poisonous chemicals. India has temporarily blocked the Telegram messaging app. There are fears it could be used for cheating in a national exam resit. And tennis superstars sisters Serena and Venus Williams are to play together again at Wimbledon. They've been handed a wild card to compete in the women's doubles 10 years after last winning the title. BBC News.
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3: 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Koi bhi gana aap sunna chahte hain is waqt, if there's a life calling, like this is the track that you would want to hear, I'll be more than happy to play that. Aapki request sara ko par, all you got to do is go to our DMs, slide into our DMs and just put a song request on 106.2 Big FM, or you can drop in on my personal Instagram handle, that is MJ Ujjwal Khanna, which is MJ Ujjwal Khanna. 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So Yara ka title track aapke saath ho final hour. 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
1: Well, life would be big for all the ones who've already sort of invested themselves into AI, because it's only going to get further AI'd, like the entire world, or isme Dubai sabse aage hai. 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How do you enroll? 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Right now, Arijit Singh, the portal is open for nice express music. The track is Dil Hi To Hai Aapke Saath until 5. This is The Big Life.

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1: BBC News with Emily Thomas. President Trump says he's not happy with the way Israel has handled Lebanon. He told reporters at the G7 summit that too many people had been killed. He said Israel didn't need to knock down an apartment block every time it was looking for someone from Hezbollah. Iran's foreign minister says ending the war in Lebanon is the most important issue in its deal with the US. Abbas Araghchi warned that any Israeli attack on Lebanon or continued presence on its territory was a violation of the agreement with the US. President Trump has met his Ukrainian counterpart Volodymyr Zelensky at the G7 summit as efforts continue to restart stalled peace negotiations. Mr. Trump has said Russia should make a deal. China's retail sales have fallen for the first time in over 3 years. Analysts warn China is becoming too reliant on exports and needs to boost consumer confidence at home to achieve more stable growth. A UN-backed court in the Central African Republic has opened a landmark trial in absentia of the country's former president, François Bozizé. He's accused of multiple counts of crimes against humanity. A Russian artist who painted caricatures of Vladimir Putin has reportedly been shot dead in Poland. Szymon Skrzypecki was known for his satirical work. The federal government in India has banned cough syrups being sold without a doctor's prescription. It follows incidents in which children have consumed cough mixtures contaminated with poisonous chemicals. India has temporarily blocked the Telegram messaging app. There are fears it could be used for cheating in a national exam resit. And tennis superstars sisters Serena and Venus Williams are to play together again at Wimbledon. They've been handed a wild card to compete in the women's doubles 10 years after last winning the title. BBC News.
0: 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All in just 5 minutes. 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
1: Thank God it's not a Monday, it's a Tuesday. So yes, a shorter week, but first working day for a lot of you. How was it? I think hum sabne Google kiya hai ki ab agla long weekend kab aayega. Thoda time hai, almost 1.5 mahina hai. End of August mein aayega. Filhal all set to keep you company here until 9. We've got fantastic music, great company as always. And kickstarting the show with the 5-second rule. Mazedar game hai, aapko pata hai, aapko milte hai 5 second. Main aapko deti hun kuch categories, 3 cheeze aapne batani hoti hai. 5 सेकंड के अंदर साउंड्स वेरी वेरी इजी, बट वेट अंटिल यू प्ले दिस गेम. अगर गाड़ी में बैठे बैठे लग रहा है हो जाएगा, देन गिव मी अ कॉल 800-1062 पर. किक स्टार्टिंग द शो विद

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0: The Big Thrill with Nancy on Big 106.2. 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
1: Hanji, yeah, Big Thrill, Mansi. We're playing the 5-second rule. It's a fun game. You get 5 seconds. I give you a few categories. Teen cheeze aapne pata nahi hoti hai 5 second ke andar. Joining us right now is Saad. Saad, kya lag raha hai? Saad hai, kar loge?
2: Kar le aunga, Saad hai, inshallah.
1: Arre, bahut hi confident. Kaisa raha long weekend, Saad?
2: It was good.
1: Very
2: enjoyed
1: nice.
2: Mansi.
1: Where did you guys go?
2: No, nowhere. We were at home only.
1: Best, yaar, garmi hai. 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Hai na?
2: Yes.
1: Kya karte hain Saad aap?
2: I work as an risk auditor.
1: Risk auditor.
2: Local group, yeah.
1: Kya hota hai ye risk auditor? Kiske risk audit karte hain aap? Logon ki zindagi ke? 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
2: Basically we observe the processes, the SOPs, the process notes, like how good they are, are there any loopholes,
1: and
2: if there
1: nice.
2: Are any loopholes.
1: Next time I go on a date, I'm taking you, Saad. You be my risk auditor, please. So that I don't get into any more risk in life. Filhal, we'll play the 5-second rule. Are you ready?
2: Yes, I'm ready.
1: All right.
0: 5-second rule.
3: Oh, yeah.
1: Quickly name 3 Madhuri Dixit ki movies.
2: Beta, Dil.
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2: I said always listen to your wife.
1: Yeah, and when you go to the beach, do not do what Saad is doing.
0: 5-second rule.
3: Oh yeah.
1: 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First time के हिसाब से ठीक ही ठाक था, मतलब इतने खास नहीं खेला आपने, मजा आया नहीं आया आपको?
2: I enjoyed.
1: Anna, it was lovely talking to you, risk auditor. I'm definitely getting in touch with you the next time I'm going on a date. 100%. Chalo, bye.
2: Okay, mommy, take care, bye.
1: Yeah, 5-second rule. आपने खेलना एक ही रूल है, कॉल करना है 800-1062 पर. Keeping you company until 9, I'm Nancy. This is the Big Thrill.
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4: Hi, 32 minute ka delay hai Shikzad, but it is very, very slow moving. The IFC business be all packed. There's heavy traffic motive to Mohisna gets better post Etihad Mall, Dubai Festival City, Umrimool again packed. Heavy traffic near Jeddah and Dubai Design District, plus traffic trailing pretty slow at the moment. If you're on the Hesse Street going towards JVT, further towards Sports City, all the way towards Reem Ram, aapko traffic milega. Anything else you'd like to report, let me know. 800-1062 par.
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0: 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Henna Speedy Hair Color, covering the changes in the world and covering changes in your hair right now. 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
1: BBC News with Emily Thomas. President Trump says he's not happy with the way Israel has handled Lebanon. He told reporters at the G7 summit that too many people had been killed. He said Israel didn't need to knock down an apartment block every time it was looking for someone from Hezbollah. Iran's foreign minister says ending the war in Lebanon is the most important issue in its deal with the US. Abbas Araghchi warned that any Israeli attack on Lebanon or continued presence on its territory was a violation of the agreement with the US. President Trump has met his Ukrainian counterpart Volodymyr Zelensky at the G7 summit as efforts continue to restart stalled peace negotiations. Mr. Trump has said Russia should make a deal. China's retail sales have fallen for the first time in over 3 years. Analysts warn China is becoming too reliant on exports and needs to boost consumer confidence at home to achieve more stable growth. A UN-backed court in the Central African Republic has opened a landmark trial in absentia of the country's former president, François Bozizé. He's accused of multiple counts of crimes against humanity. A Russian artist who painted caricatures of Vladimir Putin has reportedly been shot dead in Poland. Szymon Skrzypecki was known for his satirical work. The federal government in India has banned cough syrups being sold without a doctor's prescription. It follows incidents in which children have consumed cough mixtures contaminated with poisonous chemicals. India has temporarily blocked the Telegram messaging app. There are fears it could be used for cheating in a national exam resit. And tennis superstars sisters Serena and Venus Williams are to play together again at Wimbledon. They've been handed a wild card to compete in the women's doubles 10 years after last winning the title. BBC News.
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6: Yahi haal hai Sheikh Zayed pe. It is packed like how. 45 minute delay on Sheikh Zayed. Kind of bumper to bumper situation. There's also heavy traffic. Merv to Muhesna, Nadal Hummer, Dubai Creek Harbour. Traffic turning a bit slow than the usual. If you are around Dubai Marina, Hesse Street again, a 15 to 25 minute delay. Depends ki aap kahan pe hain. Production City ke paas bahut traffic hai. Anything else you'd like to report, mujhe bataiye 800-1062 par.
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1: BBC News with Emily Thomas. President Trump says he's not happy with the way Israel has handled Lebanon. He told reporters at the G7 summit that too many people had been killed. He said Israel didn't need to knock down an apartment block every time it was looking for someone from Hezbollah. Iran's foreign minister says ending the war in Lebanon is the most important issue in its deal with the US. Abbas Araghchi warned that any Israeli attack on Lebanon or continued presence on its territory was a violation of the agreement with the US. President Trump has met his Ukrainian counterpart Volodymyr Zelensky at the G7 summit as efforts continue to restart stalled peace negotiations. Mr. Trump has said Russia should make a deal. China's retail sales have fallen for the first time in over 3 years. Analysts warn China is becoming too reliant on exports and needs to boost consumer confidence at home to achieve more stable growth. A UN-backed court in the Central African Republic has opened a landmark trial in absentia of the country's former president, François Bozizé. He's accused of multiple counts of crimes against humanity. A Russian artist who painted caricatures of Vladimir Putin has reportedly been shot dead in Poland. Szymon Skrzypecki was known for his satirical work. The federal government in India has banned cough syrups being sold without a doctor's prescription. It follows incidents in which children have consumed cough mixtures contaminated with poisonous chemicals. India has temporarily blocked the Telegram messaging app. There are fears it could be used for cheating in a national exam resit. And tennis superstars sisters Serena and Venus Williams are to play together again at Wimbledon. They've been handed a wild card to compete in the women's doubles 10 years after last winning the title. BBC News.
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1: Good evening. This is the Big Thrill. Mansi from Gulab Jamun with ice cream, which is a beautiful combination, by the way, and French fries in a vanilla shake, which is also not bad. We all have a few food habits that might taste delicious to us, but दूसरों के लिए बहुत weird होती है. जैसे मैं noodles के साथ दही या रायता खा सकती हूँ, but मुझे समझ में आ रहा है कि लोग मुझे क्यों 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enjoying poha with ketchup. 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And there are a lot of people who said, wow, this is a brilliant combination. I know people are attached to ketchup. बहुत सारे ऐसे लोग हैं जो हर चीज़ में दाल चावल के साथ भी ketchup खाते हैं, but I think poha और ketchup ये नहीं करना चाहिए था निमृत को. Are you a ketchup person? Do you want ketchup in everything? From your Maggi to your idli to your poha? 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
0: 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Take care, bye.
1: There's also a poll on our Instagram. 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
0: Big traffic brought to you by selfdrive.ae.
8: Still slow moving traffic again up Shigzat. We're not really bad as the previous hour, but still a 25 minute delay. This traffic Murdiv to Muhi is now a bit patchy. In fact, Warka se Murdiv kafi slow moving hai. Nadalhammer Festival City again patchy traffic. There is slow moving traffic if you're going towards Sports City. Anything else you'd like to report, let me know. 800-1062 par.
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0: Big traffic brought to you by selfdrive.ae.
5: Alright, not really big, but still a 20-minute delay. If you're on Sheikhzad Business Bay, DIFC, it is still slow moving. This traffic, Marif to Mohesna, gets better post Mohesna. Aapko traffic milega agar aap Itwar ke aas paas hai, especially Itwar 2, also slow moving at the moment. If you're on Dubai Marina, going towards GBR, there is a 15-minute ka delay. Anything else you'd like to report, mujhe bataiye, 800-1062 par.
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1: 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This is the Big Thrill on Big 106.2 of the Funnation Network. And a while ago, before this chota sa break, I told you that I've got a big surprise planned for you this summer. Starting next week, Big 106.2 is giving you the ultimate staycay. 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

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I love the trailer. I love Shahid and Kriti together. I recently spoke to Rashmika. So yeah, that is one movie I am very, very thrilled and excited for. 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
1: Chalo ji, time for me now to say good night, goodbye. I'll see you tomorrow. You have a great evening ahead. In fact, if you're out and about, big chill ke saath, some very chill, long drive, romantic, relaxing music. Main aapse milungi kal. Until then, do not forget to follow us on socials. 106.2 Big FM it is. You can say hello to me. I'm Mansi talking on Instagram. And I keep you company here. 5 se 9. Main aapse milti hoon kal. Have a great evening. Stay right here. This is Big 106.2, the Beat of Bollywood. 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